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2: Partly cloudy tonight with some mild winds and a low of 8. Tuesday, mainly sunny, increasing cloudiness around noon with a high of 17, falling to a cloudy low of 12 in the evening. Wednesday, a mix of sun and clouds with a high of 19, falling to a clear low of 9 overnight. Thursday, sunny with a high of 21.

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6: Partly cloudy tonight with some mild winds and a low of 8. Tuesday, mainly sunny, increasing cloudiness around noon with a high of 17, falling to a cloudy low of 12 in the evening. Wednesday, a mix of sun and clouds with a high of 19, falling to a clear low of 9 overnight. Thursday, sunny with a high of 21.

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1: Thursday, October 1st, Blackburn Media will host a mayoral debate at the Dante Club featuring all five candidates. 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
2: Partly cloudy tonight with some mild winds and a low of 8. Tuesday, mainly sunny, increasing cloudiness around noon with a high of 17, falling to a cloudy low of 12 in the evening. Wednesday, a mix of sun and clouds with a high of 19, falling to a clear low of 9 overnight. Thursday, sunny with a high of 21.

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0: Unifor Local 848 points out that September 30th marks Canada's National Day for Truth and Reconciliation. This special day gives the public a chance to recognize the intergenerational damage that residential schools inflicted on Indigenous families and communities. It's a day to come to terms with the harm residential schools cause children and honor all those who've been affected by this injustice. Unifor Local 848 commemorates the missing children, the families left behind, and the survivors of residential schools.
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8: Partly cloudy tonight with some mild winds and a low of 8. Tuesday, mainly sunny, increasing cloudiness around noon with a high of 17, falling to a cloudy low of 12 in the evening. Wednesday, a mix of sun and clouds with a high of 19, falling to a clear low of 9 overnight. Thursday, sunny with a high of 21.

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We play what you love. Today's biggest hits. And something we found on one of your old mixtapes. No judgment. We love it too. Another throwback track on 99.9 The Fox.

0: Harry Styles, as it was, 99.9 The Fox. Sarah and Hillary with you on your Tuesday morning. Last day of summer, first day of fall. Fall doesn't arrive till 8 o'clock.
1: Yeah, so still live in the summer.
0: Exactly. I got my sandals on. I'm ready. It's going to be a beautiful day, too. Sun and cloud, clear skies right now, so that should give us a nice day today in a high of 18 or 64, but chilly.
1: Yeah. You're wearing a cute shirt that I've never seen before.
0: Oh, thank you. Yeah. It's like kind of like a fall, hippy-dippy kind of a shirt.
1: Very Sarah.
0: It's 9 or 48 right now. It's got long sleeves because, yeah, it's a little bit chilly this morning.

0: Today's Best Music 99.9 The Fox. Good morning.
1: And it is still summer one more time, but I went out yesterday gathering wildflowers on my bike. And
0: you're such a hippie. I love it.
1: I love to have a vase of flowers. And I had my glads all summer, my sunflowers, and now it's the stuff that makes you sneeze. So if you have allergies,
0: I'm not coming over, by the way.
1: Allergies, and don't eat the red berries. I don't know what they are, but they're beautiful in my vase. And it's going to be a decent day today, 18 or 64. I was using my little eco booster on my bike as I was riding into the northeast wind yesterday, though, that's for sure. It's still around. Looking at sunny cloud 9 right now. 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Everything you need to know.
0: Here's a little throwback. It's Hootie and the Blowfish on the Fox.

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1: With an update from sarnianewstoday.ca, I'm Stephanie Shabs. Mix of sun and cloud today with a high of 18. It's 9 Celsius, 48 Fahrenheit. Fall officially arrives later tonight. It's expected to be a drier and slightly cooler start to the season, according to Environment Canada meteorologist Jeff Coulson.
2: Well, in the near term, at least for the coming week and into next week, it looks like a continuation of the weather pattern we've had recently. Temperatures a little bit on the cool side for the next couple of days, but then we do get back to more seasonal temperatures by midweek and into the coming weekend.
1: The normal high for Sarnia this time of year is about 21 degrees Celsius with overnight lows around 10. The fall equinox will usher in shorter days until the winter solstice on December 21st. The federal government has tabled new legislation aimed at fast-tracking major redevelopment projects across the country. According to the Canadian Press, Bill C-39 proposes cutting environmental review times down to 6 months and creating special national interest zones. The sweeping bill also introduces new federal mediation measures to help resolve labor disputes and prevent work stoppages. Petrolia Community Refrigerator has won $25,000 from the BASF Growing Home Contest. Volunteer Larry Leckie says the funds will help PCR fund its 24/7 fridge and cupboard located at St. Paul's United Church.
3: It's open 24 hours a day for anybody that's food insecure and needs food. So it's free food to anybody that needs it. So we've been operating for 5 years.
4: Do we stock it with food from the grocery stores or that we get, that they give us from Food Rescue?
1: The Growing Home Contest is an annual community giving contest by BASF that supports rural and agricultural communities across the country. The winnings will provide the equivalent of 6,250 meals to those who are food insecure in the community. And the Lambton Heritage Museum is hosting its final speaker series presentation on Thursday, October 8th. Local historian Bruce Kemp

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1: It's Fat Bear Week, and I've never felt more seen.
2: Fat Bear Week.
1: This is the week where you can go online, explore.org/meetthebears.
2: Okay.
1: And you can look at the bears inside this national park in the States and decide which one you want to vote for because they're the fattest.
2: Okay. And are they going to continue to get fat before they go to hibernate?
1: Yes. So they need to get bigger and chunkier so that they have like all the food on their bodies that sustains them while they sleep.
2: So right now, scrolling through, they've got pictures of them in the spring, early summer compared to now. And then they'll check them out before they go to bed for the winter. And then if you bet on the right bear, is this betting? Are we betting on bears?
1: No, you just vote on which one's the chunkiest.
2: On okay.
1: I have never felt more seen than during Fat Bear Week. And there has never been a lifestyle that I have been more attracted to than being a bear. Like, you get to get chubby, and then you sleep it all off, and you wake up just snatched in the spring. Like, this is the ideal lifestyle.
2: That's right. Your goal all year
1: you miss winter.
2: To chunk it up. And then, yeah, you go to sleep, you miss winter completely, and then you wake up, you're right, svelte and ready to go. Why can't we do that?
1: I'm so jealous.
2: Now, some people are putting together their football fantasy teams. I'm liking the Bears myself. And it's actually really cute reading about the Bears. And it's like, you know, these are scientists that are tracking the Bears and things, but it's just hilarious. Like Walker, as a young independent bear, Walker seemed to enjoy the company.

0: plenty of other bears.
1: It's like a bad dating app profile, but whatever.
0: I love it. It's fascinating. But yeah, they're tracking the bears. These are what, brown?
1: Yeah, brown bears. For
0: brown
1: sure.
0: bears. And they're just so darn cute.
1: They're floofy, for
0: Why?
1: Sure.
0: Why are they so darn cute? Because it makes you want to get up close and cuddly to them, but they could rip your face off. So that's problematic. But if you want to waste some time on the internet looking at the bears of Fat Bear Week.
1: Marshmallow might be my favorite. Also, I love the name.
0: Well, and that's how that's how I would choose my fantasy football team, yeah. Based on the name. So
1: name or the outfits. Fat Bear Week, explore.org/meet the bears.
0: So fun. Ooh, look at Chunk.

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11: We got a text in from Mike. He's into Fat Bear Week. So much so that he knows who won last year, and it was Chunk, so he's back.
12: Chunk is a repeat. Well, because they have many years to try and win.
11: Oh, yeah, they do. Excellent. So thank you for the tip. I'll put my money on Chunk this year, Mike. Oh, dear. It's time for a little Shakira. Hips Don't Lie on the Fox.
13: Ladies up in here tonight. 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
1: I tried because I loved the actual book and the little lock, and I love a little notebook, but I cannot journal or diary for the life of me.
2: Today is National Dear Diary Day.
1: Aww.
2: And it brings me back because I also had many diaries over the years.
1: Oh, you did?
2: With those keys that never really meant anything.
1: I love those tiny little locks.
2: And a few years ago, I found my old diary.
1: Oh my goodness gracious. And you actually wrote in it beyond like...
2: Well, like maybe like 20 entries and then it was empty after that. Because that's what happens, right?
1: And?
2: It was so dramatic. Like right around the age when I was starting to like find boys.
1: Oh my goodness
2: it
1: gracious.
2: It was so dramatic. Dear diary, I was in class today and Christopher held my hand and... So dramatic.
1: So question, where's the journal now? You're packing stuff up. You might come across it and bring it in. Let us see it.
2: I have no idea what happened to it. Like a couple of years ago when I was at another station, I did a regular bit where I read a journal entry once a week.
1: Journal to dramatic music. I could just
2: totally.
1: Hear it now. Well, we want to do that here. Find it. Gosh darn it.
2: We'll see if I can find it. But wow, it was the time.
1: It was. And you know what? Back then, it probably helped you, right? To get all that stuff, all those feelings, your hormones are going, all that stuff. And they say even now at any age, journaling or writing in a diary is really, really good for you and your mental health. So if...
2: Yeah, really good for you and your mental health until somebody else finds it and reads it.
1: Get the one with the little tiny lock on it.
2: Such a fun thing from our youth. So you never did that, but you said you...
1: I wanted to. I would like buy the books, I'd maybe write what I did that day, and then it just felt, just ended.
2: But you mentioned you did some poetry along the way.
1: Oh yeah, writer's craft, grade 9. I got some juicy, amazing poems. Maybe I'll dig those up. Cue the dramatic music.
2: Sabrina Carpenter on The Fox. Good morning. Thanks for joining us.

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0: See ya. Fox Mornings with Sarah and Hillary. We've got OPP coming up, Other People's Problems. 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
1: Good morning, I'm Stephanie Shavs. Mix of sun and cloud today with a high of 18. It's 9 Celsius, 48 Fahrenheit. Fall officially arrives tonight just after 8 o'clock, bringing a cool, dry start to the season. Environment Canada says temperatures will stay below average for a few days before warming up to seasonal norms. Looking further ahead, meteorologist Jeff Coulson says a strong El Nino pattern is expected to bring milder than normal weather.
2: And certainly the forecast I looked at, as we talked about, second half of October, a little warmer than normal. And the longer range forecasts at this point, both for November and December, continue that trend to warmer than normal conditions.
1: The fall equinox will usher in shorter days until the winter solstice on December 21st. Tensions are high at the United Nations General Assembly in New York today, where U.S. President Donald Trump is set to speak. According to the Canadian press, Prime Minister Mark Carney is also at the U.N., pushing back against U.S. and Chinese economic coercion. Amid shaky trade relations and retaliatory tariffs, Trump recently called Canada's ties to the EU a potentially hostile act. And Petrolia Community Refrigerator has won $25,000 from the BASF Growing Home Contest. A check presentation was held yesterday. The funds will help pay for the 24/7 fridge and cupboard located at St. Paul's United Church, providing thousands of meals to those experiencing food insecurity. Mix of sun and cloud today, winds out of the northeast, a high of 18, partly cloudy tonight, a low of 10. It's 9 Celsius, 48 Fahrenheit.
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1: If you're gathering to watch Dancing with the Stars tonight, the theme is viral hits, just so you know.
2: Okay.
1: So, TikTok songs is basically what it's going to be. Moving along to a little drama over Dolly Parton's estate. TMZ has reported her nephew, Brian Seaver, has been fired as head of security for her properties, with a new security team taking over. And he says he was blindsided, given no explanation. He's out of the security job, but reportedly still has a personal interest in the trust that holds
2: of course he does
1: control of Dolly's properties and interests. So
2: yeah, he in the will.
1: Okay, Taylor Frankie Paul is out. She's leaving Hulu's The Secret Lives of Mormon Wives, citing ongoing bullying and collective attacks from castmates. Hillary, you heard something else, though.
2: I heard that she had to take a drug test as part of her court proceedings for custody, and she failed it.
1: Oh.
2: And that looked really bad, and then the girls were like, yeah, we don't want anything to do with you.
1: And in fact, Michaela Matthews is also out because she's like, I can't be in this with her. So what are they going to do? They had renewed the show for 20 additional episodes across 6 and 7 seasons.
2: That's okay. They still have Whitney. She's the drama. Okay. It's fine.
1: They still have Whitney.
2: Taylor Swift is going to receive the inaugural Artist Director Honors at the MTV Video Music Awards this weekend. This is kind of exciting. She's going to become the most awarded artist in VMA history with 31 awards.
1: Whoa.
2: Surpassing her current tie with Beyonce. So, bye, B. And, or Bay. The Artist Director Honors is a new award recognizing artists whose directorial work has significantly advanced the art of music. Now, there are new details emerging around the tragic death of Presley Gerber. This is so sad. So this is the son of Cindy Crawford and
1: Randy Gerber,
2: brother to Kaya Gerber. And paramedics responded to a Santa Monica rehab facility. It was an OD. That's just like so awful. Just awful. And an anonymous Instagram account called business_Nunya is becoming all the talk right now.
1: Business_Nunya.
2: It's apparently an account held by Channing Tatum. That's the theory.
1: Channing Tatum.
2: To say mean things about his ex, Zoe Kravitz, and her new love, Harry Styles. Now, the theory is because Channing Tatum was the only follower on the account. So it looked a little bit sketch.
1: A little sus.
2: But wow. That's a way to get back at somebody.
1: I'm totally looking it up.
2: Okay. And that's the feed, 99.9 The Fox.
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2: Sarah, would you say that Rob has a large head or a small head compared to his other dudes? Sarah, get your mind out of the gutter.
3: Okay, sorry. He has a tiny head.
2: Okay.
3: My head, like if I go to put on, he also has no hair on his head. Right?
2: Okay.
3: So, but if I go to put on a hat of his, I have to make it bigger. Sorry, I can't help myself.
2: She's losing it.
3: It's, his head is smaller.
2: Okay.
3: Thank you.
2: Now, to refocus, the reason I asked completely innocently was a new study has come out in an evolutionary psychology science field that suggests that men with wider faces and larger heads are perceived as better and more protective fathers and better fighters than others.
3: Oh, well, I guess I chose wrong, didn't I? Rob over here with his pea head.
2: I can't. All right, researchers showed that participants' photos of men with like different face shapes and women were more attracted to certain things when they were looking to have children and stuff.
3: Right.
2: So those
3: like
2: with larger, wider faces.
3: Those. Okay.
2: Yeah. Yeah. And we should just stop talking.
3: Moving right along to Shaboozy on the Fox.

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2: 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We're going to see sun and cloud today. Northeast wind still hanging around. A high of 18 or 64. Might have been a touch of fog around this morning. Keep that in mind. And we're currently sitting at 9 or 48.
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1: 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It's 9 Celsius, 48 Fahrenheit. The fall season will start off a little cooler than usual before returning to more seasonal temperatures. The autumnal equinox officially arrives at 8:04 tonight. Environment Canada meteorologist Jeff Coulson says it will be a slightly cooler start to the fall season heading into the month of October.
2: And looking at the longer term, the overall forecast temperature-wise for October looks to be a seasonal start to the month and then a little bit warmer than normal to finish off the month of October.
1: Coulson says along with the cooler temperatures, we'll see very little precipitation to start the fall season. Looking further ahead, Coulson says a very strong El Nino building in the Pacific Ocean is expected to influence fall and winter weather patterns right across southwestern Ontario, with the biggest impact potentially being milder than normal conditions. A third Ontario Education Union has set a strike vote for November. The Canadian Press says about 57,000 workers represented by the Canadian Union of Public Employees, Ontario School Board Council of Unions branch, will cast ballots between November 4th and the 18th. The Ontario English Catholic Teachers Association and the Elementary Teachers Federation of Ontario have also set strike votes for November. Current education contracts expired at the end of August, and negotiations for a new deal have stalled. The federal Liberals have introduced legislation aimed at speeding up approvals for major projects across Canada. The Canadian Press says the Building Canada Strong Act is designed to get major projects built more quickly while maintaining environmental standards and Indigenous rights. But changes to the Canada Labour Code are raising concerns among unions. The Canadian Labour Congress says it will be watching the bill closely and says any restriction on workers' right to strike would be unacceptable. Petrolia Community Refrigerator has placed in the top spot in the provincial BASF Growing Home Contest. BASF spokesperson Kasia Kostelski says organizing

0: or spot online at heritagemuseum.ca. Mix of sun and cloud today with winds out of the northeast, a high of 18. Partly cloudy tonight, a low of 10. Mix of sun and cloud tomorrow with a high of 19. It's 9 Celsius, 48 Fahrenheit.
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3: In the studio today from Rumble on the Runway is Mike Kilbreath. Good morning.
4: Good morning, Sarah. How are you?
3: Absolutely fantastic. So excited for this Saturday and the big events happening at Chris Hadfield Airport.
4: Boy, is it exciting, and it's getting more exciting every day. Yeah, the Eliminator Car Club, originally from London, the Sarnia branch are putting it on this time. There's cars from all over coming down. And it's cool. It's just not classic cars. It's like hot rods as well.
3: Ooh.
4: So a lot of rat rods and things like that.
3: And a little bit of a classic airplane show happening as well. Now, this is all happening Saturday from

0: noon till 5 at Chris Hadfield
1: That's
0: Airport.
1: That's correct. We got the Harvards coming in. If anybody wants to go up in a World War II vintage plane, they're coming in, and it's a big event. And guess what? It's free.
0: We love free. Awesome. And it's hosted by the Eliminator Club of Sarnia and presented by Huron Flight Services.
1: Correct. Yes.
0: And it's just going to be a great day. Everybody is welcome, like you said, absolutely free. And come on out. There's even some burnout contests.
1: Yeah, that's pretty exciting. A lot of people are looking forward to that. So we're going to see how that goes. And we're having judging on that as well. So it's going to be neat.
0: And that's part one of the day. The second part happens in the evening in Hangar 2 between 7 and 9 p.m. And this is huge.
1: Even bigger. You won't believe who's coming in.
0: Colonel Chris Hadfield.
1: You knew that, didn't you?
0: And the band Bandella with special guest M. Greiner. Tell us a little bit about the show.
1: Well, Chris Hadfield was so kind to talk to Dennis and arrange that he could bring his astronaut friends out. They're all astronauts.
0: The people in Bandella.
1: In Bandella. Incredible. And so they're going to be. And this is the first time he's played at a venue with his name on
0: it.
1: Amazing. And it's going to be a first time for a lot of people. And it's going to be great seeing him and the band there. They're, as you say, playing from 7 o'clock to 9 or so. It depends how much fun he has.
0: And he has a huge repertoire. If you've never seen him on Stag Island, it's really a lot of fun, and it's going to be a great show. And I think what people want to know is, like, do I have to stand up the whole time?
1: No, actually, there's we have seating for everybody. We have VIP seating as well, up closer to the stage, and some special services for them. But no, everyone's welcome. Kids friendly, and Chris made sure that we knew it would. It's a kid friendly show,
0: awesome.
1: So he likes to see kids there and loves talking to them. And there'll be book signing there from our special star, M. Greiner.
0: Awesome.
1: So she's going to have her new book there as well. So it's just a whole exciting day. We're just so looking forward to it and hope everybody gets a ticket.
0: So, all ages, but it is a licensed event as well. Patty Flaherty's going to be serving up some beer and wine. It's just going to be a really fun night. And just $30 for general admission.
1: Correct,
0: is
1: yes.
0: A great price. If you're interested in those VIP tickets, $60. And this is presented by Bayview Chrysler and Randall Roberts Wealth Management, and so many other groups that are a part of putting shows like this on.
1: And you'd be surprised how the community come together for this and just wants to make it a spectacular event. Especially, we're also proud of Chris Hadfield and his accomplishments.
0: It's Rumble on the Runway coming up this Saturday, September the 26th. The free classic car, hot rod, airplane show coming up.
1: You got it all in.
0: Noon to 5. And then, of course, Chris Hadfield. Do not miss this opportunity from 7 till 9. Bandella, M. Greiner. It's just going to be such a fantastic night. Now, how do you get your tickets? You get them at revelrytickets.com and get them before they're gone. Thanks so much, Mike.
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1: 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On our way up to 18 or 64. Sun and cloud, those northeast winds sticking around.
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0: And just in case you missed it, it is slice, like a slice of pizza, in case your coffee grinder was on. Like one of the texts that came through this morning for the Fox Fall Free For All. Yes, that 9 minute and 99 second window still open for a little bit. Okay, what's next? Pretty busy cabinets and construction, bringing you Fox Mornings with Sarah and Hillary all this week. And if you are planning a renovation and you're taking a look at what your space is like and you don't have a normal space, if your space is a little bit weird, Pretty busy is for you, because they do custom. 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They can do it for you, and they build them right here in Sarnia. 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
1: Good morning. I'm Stephanie Shavs. Mix of sun and cloud today, a high of 18. Right now, 9 Celsius, 48 Fahrenheit. Fall officially arrives tonight just after 8 o'clock, and it's expected to be a drier and slightly cooler start to the season, according to Environment Canada's meteorologist Jeff Coulson.
2: We've been talking about this very strong El Nino for the last little while, and it does continue to build in the Pacific Ocean off the west coast of South America. And again, that could be an influence on our fall and winter season right across southwestern Ontario. Biggest impact potentially being milder than normal conditions.
1: The normal high for Sarnia this time of year is around 21 degrees Celsius, with overnight lows around 10. The Petrolia Community Refrigerator has won $25,000 from the BASF Growing Home Contest. The funds will help PCR fund its 24/7 fridge and cupboard located at St. Paul's United Church. A check presentation was held yesterday. And the Lambton Heritage Museum is hosting its final speaker series presentation on Thursday, October 8th. Local historian Bruce Kemp will share newly uncovered stories and rare recordings from the Great Storm of 1913. Seating is limited. 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A link is also posted on our website. Mix of sun and cloud today, winds out of the northeast, a high of 18, partly cloudy tonight with a low of 10. It's 9 Celsius, 48 Fahrenheit.
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4: After 30 years of laying down the law for small claims cases, Judge Judy has announced she'll be hanging up the gavel while not retiring entirely.
5: Yeah, she announced on GMA her current show, Judy Justice, will wrap up next month, and at least for now, mark the end of her on-screen career, but she'll continue to produce and promises to still be a creative force.
6: And she's actually passing the torch to her son, Adam Levy, who's also a real judge and former DA, with a new show that she's producing called Adam's Law.
4: Yep, I'll never forget riding an elevator with Judge Judy, and she said to me, "Get in!"
5: And you get in.
4: I got in fast. She feels her son is more than ready to inherit the role of daytime's answer to justice. And Judy has certainly proven herself to be one of the all-time highest paid TV hosts. The $47 million annual base salary she earned on Judge Judy at her peak still stands as the largest in TV history. And that includes Prime Time. Her final episode of Judy Justice airs October 22nd on Prime.
3: That's direct from Hollywood.
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1: Celebrating on this September the 22nd, happy birthday to Clara Bourne, 10 years old, Cathcart School, Alora, Zuri, Trevor, and Bevan saying happy birthday. Nathan Layton is 17. Have a great day. Love your family. Evora Pinedo is 5, St. Anne's School. Happy 5th birthday from Mom, Dad, and little brother Isco, your cousins Amelie, Natalia, and Avo, Tia, and Tio. Diane Dornbosch is 80 today. Love Steve, John, Stacy, Russ, Megan, and Wesley. And Taylor Chad is 17, goes to Great Lakes. Mom, Dad, Kylie, Noah, and her fur siblings, Lilo, Stitch, and Bailey saying
2: I think
1: happy
2: it's Lilo.
1: Birthday. You know, it is Lilo. I'm happy birthday from Lilo, Stitch, and Bailey. And thank you for sending all your birthdays into us. We do the birthday bunch each and every day. Right around this time. 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
2: This is where we try to give advice to other people and solve their problems because we can't solve our own.
3: We're back with Other People's Problems.
2: And this is a tough one, and I totally relate to it. We got a letter from a listener who says, you know, I've been seeing this guy on and off for a few years. He's educated, he works in finance, talks about investing, maxing out his RRSPs, and always presented himself as financially stable. But recently, I found a court record from right before we met a few years ago, and he had a landlord that took legal action over $2,700 in unpaid rent, and he made like a small payment, but then missed another, and it ended up going to court. And despite being employed, he still didn't handle it. And honestly, I'm shocked. You know, I've never thought he was wealthy, but I assumed he was financially responsible. And he also goes out a lot, and I'm wondering if he has those investments he's been talking about, or I don't know.
3: Have you been bamboozled?
2: And they're saying that they care about this person a lot, which makes it complicated because he's starting to talk about being more serious.
3: Right.
2: And settling down. And I don't need a wealthy partner, but I do need someone whose financial habits won't put the future of our household in danger. And so he once joked, this is the, people will tell you who they are.
3: Okay.
2: Apparently he once joked that I could support him, and I laughed it off at the time, but maybe it was more of a thing. So is it a legitimate red flag, or are they reading too much into it?
3: Now, as someone who's hearing this story, I don't know if it's a red flag or not, but what you gotta do is stop pussyfooting around and just bring it up.
2: Have the conversation.
3: Have the conversation. Put it out on the table. If you want to get serious, we need to talk about this stuff. And then...
2: show me the receipts, yeah, basically.
3: That's the thing. Because then does it just keep carrying on unless you have proof?
2: Well, and money can be such a make or break in a relationship. Yeah. It really can. And I've had it be a problem for me. Many years ago, not my current ex, but one of the other exes, I had agreed to help pay for some bills around the house he owned at home, because he had gone back to school. And so I just started covering a lot of stuff. And then one day I found a pile of like credit card bills that added up to over $100,000.
3: This is for real?
2: And it was all like for car parts because he was a classic car guy while I was covering the bills for the house.
3: Oh.
2: And I was like, $100,000. I was very young at the time and I wasn't making a ton of money and it scared the crap out of me. Mm-hmm. And I just backed out slowly. I never told him why I left, but I said, you know what? This isn't going to work out.
3: Beep, beep, beep, beep.
2: Yeah. Beep. And I just left. Because money is scary.
3: It is. And it can make or break, especially if everything's tickety-boo and moving for, and it's, oh, it was a thing, and you can prove that it wasn't, then hopefully they can get over being called on it.
2: Yeah.
3: Because then that's the other
2: part. Like, we've all made mistakes. And then, but then also, like, breaking that trust in privacy is going to be a hard one, too. Like, for sure they're going to be defensive about that.
3: But you didn't, you backed up and didn't look back, and you were satisfied with...
2: I mean, it wasn't that great anyway.
3: It's awful. If you know what I mean.
2: So what should this person do? Let us know. Text the A1 security text line, 519-464-1999. If you have like money red flags, is that the sign that you need to get out? Or does money not matter when it comes to love?
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3: Well, it's a beautiful day. Cool to start at about 10 right now, on our way up to 18 with a mix of sun and cloud, those northeast winds hanging around. Looks like we'll hit 10 or 50 overnight and more sunshine booked in for tomorrow.
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1: 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It's 9 Celsius, 48 Fahrenheit. Autumn officially arrives tonight at 8:04, bringing a cooler start to the season across southwestern Ontario. Temperatures will sit a bit below average over the next few days before bouncing back to seasonal norms heading into the weekend. Environment Canada meteorologist Jeff Coulson says rain will also be hard to come by early on.
2: No major shift in the pattern expected that we're experiencing right now, at least for the next number of days. But certainly the further we get into October, there's going to be more chance of those big fall storms, potential for significant rainfalls. And then further into November, mixed precipitation as we start getting into the potential of rain, freezing rain or snow events as those temperatures start to cool off a bit.
1: Further ahead, Coulson noted that a strong El Nino in the Pacific is expected to bring milder than normal temperatures through November and December. The federal government has tabled new legislation aimed at fast-tracking major development projects across Canada. According to the Canadian Press, Bill C-39 proposes cutting environmental review times down to 6 months and creating special national interest zones. The sweeping bill also introduces new federal mediation measures to help resolve labor disputes and prevent work stoppages. Tensions are high at the United Nations General Assembly in New York today, where U.S. President Donald Trump is set to speak. The Canadian Press says Prime Minister Mark Carney is also at the U.N., pushing back against U.S. and Chinese economic coercion. Amid shaky trade relations and retaliatory tariffs, Trump recently called Canada's ties to the EU a potentially hostile act. And Petrolia Community Refrigerator has won $25,000 from the BASF Growing Home Contest. A check presentation was held yesterday. The funds will help pay for the 24/7 fridge and cupboard at St. Paul's United Church, helping those experiencing food insecurity. Volunteer Les Whitting says the community fridge and the team at PCR help dozens of people and families in the community.
3: People, once they come, once they keep coming back. So we usually figure we have around about

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1: All right, other people's problems today. We got a note from a listener saying that they think the guy they're dating has been hiding his financial instability. And even though they really like them, and he keeps saying he wants to pursue something more serious, they don't know what to do. So we're here to help.
2: Yes. So one of our messages we've received is, if he's serious about taking your relationship to the next level, he should have no issue being honest with you about your concerns. Right? I mean, bring it up. You got it. You can't not bring it up, because that won't work, because you'll always wonder. And then if it does backfire on you, you'll like be in financial debt too. That was from Amanda.
1: Now, Corey's taking a more balanced approach here. Corey says, you know, I think it's a legitimate red flag, but not necessarily a deal breaker. He says, you know, biggest concern is that he once owed $2,700 in rent, and that it is a relatively manageable debt, but he let it escalate. That's

0: the question, right?
1: The escalation part. Like, we all can be a little bit troubled, especially in our early years, trying to figure it all out. But as long as you sort
0: of take care of it. And so it's not, it's that financial judgment that's the question. The RRSP investing talk doesn't necessarily mean that he's actually doing it. Mm. And the takeaway, don't assume he's irresponsible, but don't ignore the evidence either.
1: Corey, you're very wise. And a lot of actual people commenting, red flag, red flag. Four red flags from Lorianne. So
0: in emojis, I love it. It's the dishonesty that's not right, I think.
1: And now that you know, can you ever go back?
0: Ah, the cat's out of the bag. It's Justin Bieber and Daisies on the Fox.

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3: It's 10 or 50 right now. The day fall arrives, but we are looking for it to warm up to 18 or 64. Those northeast winds sticking around with a mix of sun and cloud today. Same goes for tomorrow's forecast, and it looks sunny right into the weekend.
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1: So this is a generational thing, Hillary. There's talk about Gen Z. I can't not say Gen Z. Bringing drinks like iced coffees to interviews. And other generations, the ones doing the interviews, are saying, seriously, you have to bring an ice cup to your interview?
2: I can't even imagine.
1: It's unacceptable.
2: It is. We're not going for a nice coffee. You're applying for a job.
1: Yeah.
2: And like, nothing says like super professional, like the sound of a...
1: Oh, she's trying to make it suck.
2: Yeah, I'd like the job.
1: Right? I know. And so part of me, I agree. You're going to a job interview. You're putting out your best foot forward, not your cold, clammy ice cap holding to shake the hand.
2: There's actually rules around this. There's like TikTokers that are saying, you know, if you're going to an interview and you're bringing your iced coffee, make sure you hold it in your left hand.
1: So you can shake your hand.
2: So that your right hand remains dry for handshaking.
1: And part of me thinks, am I just being old and old school? Oh, you know, this is a serious situation. You should, you know, but I feel like it's weird to show up with are they glued to their hands? I don't know.
2: Can you survive without it? Like,
1: drink it before. Or at the very least, this is being debated all over the internet, by the way. At the very least, if you are going to show up to a job interview with a drink, bring one for me as the interviewer. Maybe I'm ready for a nice latte.
2: Honestly, I just could not imagine. I couldn't imagine showing up to an interview with a drink.
1: Mm-mm, where do you put it?
2: Yeah, is leaving a ring on the table. Oh,
1: especially those ice drinks.
2: We are old for sure. So old. But there is a Lambton College job fair coming up.
1: That's right. The mega job fair tomorrow is at Lambton College with the Community Employment Services. We were chatting with Kyle about it yesterday. That's a chance to go and spread your resumes throughout these businesses that are coming, and it's big. There's a lot mm-hmm. there. They are actually hiring. So come prepared. Come with that resume. Maybe drink the drink before you come in.
2: I don't know. I think at a job fair, you're allowed
1: little,
2: a drink.
1: It's a little more relaxed.
2: I think
1: okay.
2: so.
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1: 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We're looking at sunny cloud today and a high of 18 or 64.
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0: Good morning. I'm Stephanie Shavs. Mix of sun and cloud today, a high of 18. Right now, 9 Celsius, 48 Fahrenheit. Fall officially arrives tonight just after 8 o'clock, and it's expected to be a drier and slightly cooler start to the season, according to Environment Canada's meteorologist Jeff Coulson.
1: We've been talking about this very strong El Nino for the last little while, and it does continue to build in the Pacific Ocean off the west coast of South America. And again, that could be an influence on our fall and winter season right across southwestern Ontario. Biggest impact potentially being milder than normal conditions.
0: The normal high for Sarnia this time of year is around 21 degrees Celsius with overnight lows around 10. The Petrolia Community Refrigerator has won $25,000 from the BASF Growing Home Contest. The funds will help PCR fund its 24/7 fridge and cupboard located at St. Paul's United Church. A check presentation was held yesterday. And the Lambton Heritage Museum is hosting its final speaker series presentation on Thursday, October 8th. Local historian Bruce Kemp will share newly uncovered stories and rare recordings from the Great Storm of 1913. 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A link is also posted on our website. Mix of sun and cloud today, winds out of the northeast, a high of 18, partly cloudy tonight with a low of 10. It's 9 Celsius, 48 Fahrenheit.
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2: Are you watching Dancing with the Stars tonight? Well, tonight's theme is viral hits.
3: Ooh.
2: All your favorite TikTok songs. Drama. We've got drama brewing over Dolly Parton's estate. Aw, she lived such a, she was fairly low drama in her life, but now, TMZ reporting her nephew, Brian Seaver, has been fired as head of security for her properties. A new team taking over her Nashville home and other locations. He says he was blindsided, given no explanation. He's out of the job, but reportedly still has a personal interest in the trust that controls her properties and business interests. So he's just going to lay low and wait till he hears what he gets in the will.
3: Give me that money.
2: Taylor Frankie Paul has announced she is leaving Hulu's The Secret Lives of Mormon Wives. Yes, she says ongoing bullying and collective attacks from castmates. You heard something about...
3: She had to take some drug test for custody and did not go well.
2: Uh-oh.
3: So some of the castmates were not happy about that either.
2: Including Michaela Matthews. She's like, I'm out of here as well. I will not return if she's here. So she's out too. Hulu has renewed the show for 20 additional episodes across season 6 and 7. So we're not sure how they're going to deal with it now that those two stars have departed.
3: Now in other Taylor news, Taylor Swift is going to receive an inaugural Artist Director honors at the 2026 MTV Video Music Awards. She's going to become one of the most awarded artists in VMA history, finally surpassing Beyonce. Because she'll have 31 and Beyonce has 30, but we'll see if Beyonce gets any more this year too. It's all very confusing. New details are emerging around the tragic death of Presley Gerber. So this is... Cindy Crawford and Randy Gerber's son, Kai Gerber's brother. He was 27 years old and he was in a like a rehab,
2: yeah,
3: and had an overdose, which is very unfortunate. And an anonymous Instagram account called @bidness_Nunya has become the focus of speculation. People thinking that it might be Channing Tatum leaving snarky comments about Zoe Kravitz and her new partner, Harry Styles. He's denying it, totally. But he's also the only friend of this account.
2: So while it's not him, it's his friend.
3: He's enjoying the comments at least. And that's the feed, 99.9 The Fox.
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1: Tomorrow morning, Hillary, it's another chance for someone to win $500.
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2: At 8:10, there will be a cue to text. When you hear it, text
1: money
2: yeah.
1: to 519-464-1999. And one lucky texter will become our contestant on Money in a Minute. 10 trivia questions, 1 minute, $500 if you get them all right.
2: This is so fun to play, not only by yourself, but with the other people in your office get to work a little bit early. Mm-hmm. People will be shouting answers at you because if you don't know it, maybe somebody else does.
1: Exactly. And we have updated our rules as well. We'll tell you all about that tomorrow morning. But right now we have something else to talk about and another chance to win. Hillary and I are doing a thing on Thursday night.
2: Yeah, we're going to be at Lambton Mall.
1: We are emceeing their fall fashion show. It's going to be lots of fun. It gets underway at 6:30. There's, of course, all of the fashions from the mall. There's giveaways, all sorts of good stuff.
2: Yeah, if you're kind of clueless on like what's in style this season, it's hard to keep up. I mean, the kids roll their eyes at us, but we don't know what's going on.
1: I love a good fashion show. So join us on Thursday night, Lambton Mall. Tickets, you got to get them before they're gone. They're available at guest services. $10 cash. Part of that proceed goes towards Jumpstart. There's going to be giveaways. It's going to be lots of fun. Plus, if you would like to win a pair of VIP tickets for this Thursday, 6:30 p.m., text VIP right now, 519-464-1999.

0: Sarah and Hillary are just getting warmed up. 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
1: 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It's 9 Celsius, 48 Fahrenheit. Fall will start off a little cooler than usual before returning to more seasonal temperatures. The autumnal equinox officially arrives at 8:04 tonight. Environment Canada meteorologist Jeff Coulson says it will be a slightly cooler start to the season heading into October.
2: And looking at the longer term, the overall forecast temperature-wise for October looks to be a seasonal start to the month and then a little bit warmer than normal to finish off the month of October.
1: Coulson says along with the cooler temperatures, we'll see very little precipitation to start the season. Looking even further ahead, Coulson noted that a very strong El Nino building in the Pacific Ocean is expected to influence fall and winter weather patterns right across southwestern Ontario, with the biggest impact potentially being milder than normal conditions. The federal Liberals have introduced legislation aimed at speeding up approvals for major projects across Canada. The Canadian Press says the Building Canada Strong Act is designed to get major projects built more quickly while maintaining environmental standards and Indigenous rights. But changes to the Canada Labour Code are raising some concerns among unions. The Canadian Labour Congress says it will be watching the bill closely and says any restriction on workers' rights to strike would be unacceptable. Prime Minister Mark Carney and U.S. President Donald Trump will both be in New York today for the United Nations General Assembly. According to the Canadian press, Trump will be addressing the assembly. It is not known if the two leaders will have a face-to-face while in New York. Petrolia Community Refrigerator has won $25,000 from the BASF Growing Home Contest. Volunteer Larry Leckie says the funds will help PCR fund its 24/7 fridge and cupboard at St. Paul's United Church.
3: It's open 24 hours a day for anybody that's food insecure and needs food.

0: Mix of sun and cloud today, a high of 18, partly cloudy tonight with a low of 10. Mix of sun and cloud again tomorrow, a high of 19. It's 9 Celsius, 48 Fahrenheit.
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It's Hillary hanging out with you. Can you believe it's the final day of summer? 8 p.m. tonight, the F word starts.

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0: 99.9 The Fox. Good morning. It's Hillary hanging out with you. Did you love to read when you were a kid? I can remember spending time in my room with the Babysitter's Club books or Judy Blume, the book that changed the life for so many young women. And research shows that kids who develop a love of reading early in life actually enjoy better mental health and stronger memory and improved brain function as they grow older. So all those stories mom and dad read before bed, and if you do that with your kids, you're really doing them a big favor.
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2: In the studio today from Rumble on the Runway is Mike Kilbreath. Good morning.
3: Good morning, Sarah. How are you?
2: Absolutely fantastic. So excited for this Saturday and the big events happening at Chris Hadfield Airport.
3: Boy, is it exciting, and it's getting more exciting every day. Yeah, the Eliminator Car Club, originally from London, the Sarnia branch are putting it on this time. There's cars from all over coming down. And it's cool. It's just not classic cars. It's like hot rods as well.
2: Ooh.
3: So a lot of rat rods and things like that.
2: And a little bit of a classic airplane show happening as well. Now, this is all happening Saturday from noon till 5 at Chris Hadfield Airport.
3: That's correct. We got the Harvards coming in. If anybody wants to go up in a World War II vintage plane, they're coming in, and it's a big event. And guess what? It's free.
2: We love free. Awesome. And it's hosted by the Eliminator Club of Sarnia and presented by Huron Flight Services.
3: Correct. Yes.
2: And it's just going to be a great day. Everybody is welcome, like you said, absolutely free. And come on out. There's even some burnout contests.
3: Yeah, that's pretty exciting. A lot of people are looking forward to that. So we're going to see how that goes. And we're having judging on that as well. So it's going to be neat.
2: And that's part one of the day. The second part happens in the evening in Hangar 2 between 7 and 9 p.m. And this is huge.
3: Even bigger. You won't believe who's coming in.
2: Colonel Chris Hadfield.
3: You knew that, didn't you?
2: And the band Bandella with special guest M. Greiner. Tell us a little bit about the show.
3: Well, Chris Hadfield was so kind to talk to Dennis and arrange that he could bring his astronaut friends out. They're all astronauts.
2: The people in Bandella.
3: In Bandella, incredible. And so they're going to be, and this is the first time he's played at a venue with his name on
2: it.
3: Amazing. And it's going to be a first time for a lot of people. And it's going to be great seeing him and the band there. They're, as you say, playing from 7 o'clock to 9 or so. It depends how much fun he has.
2: And he has a huge repertoire. If you've never seen him on stage, Island. It's really a lot of fun, and it's going to be a great show. And I think what people want to know is, like, do I have to stand up the whole time?
3: No, actually, there's we have seating for everybody. We have VIP seating as well, up closer to the stage, and some special services for them. But no, everyone's welcome. Kids friendly, and Chris made sure that we knew it would. It's a kid friendly show,
2: awesome.
3: So he likes to see kids there and loves talking to them. And there'll be books signing there from our special star, M. Greiner.
2: Awesome.
3: So she's going to have her new book there as well. So it's just a whole exciting day. We're just so looking forward to it and hope everybody gets a ticket.
2: So, all ages, but it is a licensed event as well. Patty Flaherty is going to be serving up some beer and wine. It's just going to be a really fun night. And just $30 for general admission.
3: Correct,
2: is yes. A great price. If you're interested in those VIP tickets, $60. And this is presented by Bayview Chrysler and Randall Roberts Wealth Management, and so many other groups that are a part of putting shows like this on.
3: And you'd be surprised how the community come together for this and just wants to make it a spectacular event. Especially, we're also proud of Chris Hadfield and his accomplishments.
2: It's Rumble on the Runway coming up this Saturday, September the 26th. The free classic car, hot rod, airplane show coming up.
3: You got it all in.
2: Noon to 5. And then, of course, Chris Hadfield. Do not miss this opportunity from 7 till 9. Bandella M. Greiner is just going to be such a fantastic night. Now, how do you get your tickets? You get them at revelrytickets.com and get them before they're gone. Thanks so much, Mike.
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1: Good morning. I'm Stephanie Shabs. Working smoke alarms alerted the occupants of a home on College Avenue North to a fire early this morning. Sarnia Fire Rescue responded to the structure fire between Davis and Cromwell Streets just before 7:30. Three people were home at the time and safely evacuated the residents. No injuries were reported. The cause and damage estimate were not immediately available. Autumn officially arrives tonight at 8:04. Environment Canada meteorologist Jeff Coulson says it will be a slightly cooler start to the fall season heading into October.
2: And looking at the longer term, the overall forecast temperature-wise for October looks to be a seasonal start to the month and then a little bit warmer than normal to finish off the month of October.
1: Coulson noted we'll also see very little precipitation to start the fall season. Petrolia Community Refrigerator has won $25,000 from the BASF Growing Home Contest. The funds will help PCR fund its 24/7 fridge and cupboard located at St. Paul's United Church. And the Lambton Heritage Museum hosts its final speaker series presentation on Thursday, October 8th. Local historian Bruce Kemp will share newly uncovered stories and rare recordings from the Great Storm of 1913. 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Mix of sun and cloud today with winds out of the northeast, a high of 18. Partly cloudy tonight, a low of 10.
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Watermelon Sugar. Today's best music, 99.9 The Fox. Hope you're having a good day. So look at your kids. The number of kids that you had. Does that number match what you thought you'd have when you were younger? Coming up, one and done. Here's Ray, Where Is My Husband?

0: Young and Dumb from Avril Lavigne featuring Simple Plan. Today's best music, 99.9 The Fox. Hey, it's Eve. And when you were young, did you think you were going to have like 5 or 8 kids? And now you have 2? Maybe 1? Because reality set in? Well, one reason why adults today are having fewer children is because they start later. Working women are especially putting off parenthood to meet the high demands of professional success and sometimes end up one and done, whether they like it or not. Economic barriers are also affecting family size. The rising cost of living, the lack of affordable housing and childcare. Like that was like another mortgage payment when Peter and I had our young ones. And honestly, there's also the pressure to provide for kids into their 20s. So the intensity of parenting culture has upped the ante on what that means and what it takes to do the job right. So I've always wanted 3 children, just like my mom. But I am glad that we had our 3 when we did. Otherwise, in today's world, it might have been one and done. Forecast for the day calling for sun and clouds and a little windy. Tonight, clouds and down to 10, sun and clouds for Wednesday with a high near 19.
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0: Serena Ryder, Oh What I Wouldn't Do. 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And the Fox Fall Free For All is your chance to win $7,000 to spend at up to four of our sponsors, like the YMCA, BMW Sarnia, Austin and Taylor Home Furnishings, and Grandis Jewelers. So when you hear the keyword of the day, actually keyword of the moment, because each keyword is different this time around, you've got 9 minutes, 99 seconds to text that word in. So you heard a word this morning at 7:20 with Sarah and Hillary. You're going to hear a different one at 12:20 with me. Carrie has the third different keyword of the day. And then we've got another opportunity for you to text in an additional keyword at 7:20 tonight. So 80 lucky listeners will be joining us October 22nd at the Four Points by Sheraton Boston Pizza for the grand prize draw. So tune in for that keyword. Get ready to text it in with your first and last name so that you can get in on the draw. The Fox Fall Free For All. It's a beautiful fall day. Nice sunshine and a little breezy. We'll see some cloudy skies tonight, low down to 10 or 50. Another beautiful day for tomorrow. Sun and clouds in 19. In fact, the rest of the week looks sunny and gorgeous.
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2: Good morning. I'm Stephanie Shabs. Working smoke alarms alerted the occupants of a home on College Avenue North to a fire early this morning. Sarnia Fire Rescue responded to the structure fire between Davis and Cromwell Streets just before 7:30. Three people were home at the time and safely evacuated the residents. No injuries were reported. The cause and damage estimate were not immediately available. Autumn officially arrives tonight at 8:04. Environment Canada meteorologist Jeff Coulson says it will be a slightly cooler start to the fall season heading into October.
3: And looking at the longer term, the overall forecast temperature-wise for October looks to be a seasonal start to the month and then a little bit warmer than normal to finish off the month of October.
2: Coulson noted we'll also see very little precipitation to start the fall season. Petrolia Community Refrigerator has won $25,000 from the BASF Growing Home Contest. The funds will help PCR fund its 24/7 fridge and cupboard located at St. Paul's United Church. And the Lambton Heritage Museum hosts its final speaker series presentation on Thursday, October 8th. Local historian Bruce Kemp will share newly uncovered stories and rare recordings from the Great Storm of 1913. 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Mix of sun and cloud today with winds out of the northeast, a high of 18. Partly cloudy tonight, a low of 10.
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So I've got a list of the four dirtiest items in your kitchen that you might want to, you know, change up regularly. It's coming up. Here's Benson Boone and Beautiful Things.

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0: 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And anything but Powerless, Nelly attended the Women's College Hospital Foundation's 15th annual Women for Women event in Toronto, where she was honored as a trailblazer for her strides in music and for all she does in the community and in support of women, too. And that kitchen of yours. There are some dirty things in there that you need to consider changing out more regularly and cleaning more regularly. Number one, sponges. Well, that's a given. Sponges are just gross. Use them, you know, a couple of times and then toss them. So the experts say we should be replacing our sponges every 1 to 2 weeks. I'd say more than that. Cutting boards. Whether they're wood or plastic, cutting boards get small grooves in them from constant chopping. These grooves are a hot spot for bacteria, so you're supposed to clean them with soap and water and white vinegar. Appliance handles. 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Okay, so if you're a family of four, yeah, but if you're cutting up chicken and then you're going to get the garlic out of the fridge, you're spreading bacteria, right? Dish towels. Dish towels are very much like sponges. They stay damp for long periods of time. You're always using them to wipe down surfaces or dry dishes. So to avoid mold and mildew, use a fresh towel each and every day. So there's the four that we need to either toss or change up more regularly.
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1: Preston Pablo and Dance Alone, 99.9 The Fox. And did you take a cold shower to wake yourself up this morning? Sometimes that can be the trick if you find that you're extra groggy. But experts have also found that cold showering reduces the number of sick days that people take. Health.com said people admitted it was more invigorating and even suggested that if you cold shower regularly, you might just stick to that instead of hot. So, does jumping into an outdoor pool in the fall count? It's the same frigidity, right? Sunny skies right now and continuing through the day, through the afternoon. We'll see just a few clouds for tonight, low down to 10 or 50. Sun and clouds for Wednesday and 19. Sunshine and 21 on Thursday.
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1: 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Working smoke alarms helped three people safely escape an early morning house fire in Sarnia. Sarnia Fire and Rescue responded to the home on College Avenue North between Davis and Cromwell Streets just before 7:30 this morning. No injuries were reported and the cause remains under investigation. Firefighters remind residents to test their smoke alarms regularly and ensure working smoke detectors are on every level of your home. Sarnia police have charged a 61-year-old man following an investigation into allegations of sexual assault targeting vulnerable women in the community. Officers arrested 61-year-old Javal Chisholm in the area of London Line and Blackwell Side Road on Saturday. He faces four counts of sexual assault following reports he was targeting and sexually assaulting at-risk women in the area. Investigators believe there may be additional victims and are urging anyone with information to call police or Crime Stoppers. Chief Chris Plain has resigned as Anishinaabeg Nation Deputy Grand Council Chief to run for an election back home. Stephanie Shavs has more.
2: Plain was elected to the regional deputy role in June of 2024. Leadership thanked him for his dedication, calling it a real honor to work alongside him. Plain says he is stepping down to offer his experience directly to his home community once again, calling his time with the regional council one of the greatest honors of his life. Plain is challenging incumbent Janelle Namabin in the Umjanung First Nation election on October 16th. I'm Stephanie Shavs.
1: The province is introducing standardized entry-level training for commercial truck drivers after a scathing audit revealed the province was not effectively monitoring training and licensing regimes. Transportation Minister Pragmeet Zakaria said a new curriculum would require over 103 hours of training before a driver can obtain a Class A license starting next year. The audit found some career colleges cut corners on training hours and skills, and there was little oversight from two provincial ministries. Commercial truck drivers account for a disproportionate number of road fatalities, and the problem is especially acute in northern Ontario. The Auditor General also determined the province did not inspect 54 of the 216 career colleges that offer training at all. With the official start of fall this week, we would like to know, what is your favorite autumn activity in the Sarnia-Lambton area? Let us know by voting in our poll question of the day at sarnianewstoday.ca. A mix of sun and clouds today, slight breeze with a high of 18. Tonight, partly cloudy, low of 10. Wednesday, a mix of sun and clouds, brisk winds in the morning, high of 19, going down to a clear low of 8 in the evening. Thursday, sunny, high of 21, falling to a clear low of 4. It's currently 14 Celsius, 57 Fahrenheit. I'm Jess Monday.
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1: 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Sunny skies through the afternoon, a few clouds tonight and down to 10, sunny and 19 tomorrow. We're going to see highs of 26 by the end of the week.
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0: the weekend and earned it. 99.9 The Fox. And in an effort to hold on to summer, Canadians are throwing burgers on the barbecue. They're easy, tasty, and it's half summer and half fall comfort food, right? Now, would you have guessed 5 years ago that one of the number one homemade Canadian burger choices today would be prosciutto and lamb? Yeah, a prosciutto and lamb burger. It is on the list. McCormick Spices asked us, what are our juicy burger preferences? And the list also includes a turkey or chicken burger with cranberry and onion, reminding us of Thanksgiving. A stuffed pork burger. Ooh. And of course, your basic beefy burger loaded with all of the traditional toppings. What else made up the top 10? The black bean veggie burger. Not at all surprised by that addition. The growth in veggie burger popularity probably has something to do with the fact that not every member of everyone's household is a meatitarian.
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1: Good afternoon. I'm Jess Monday. Lambton County Library will host a series of discussions with photographers, authors, and historians over the next month or two to celebrate Culture Days. It's a national initiative highlighting arts, culture, and heritage. Author talks will be held with Gary May and Kevin Callan. On November 20th, renowned Canadian music photographer Richard Beland will discuss past experiences snapping shots of iconic musicians. A couple of functions will also go over Plimpton, Wyoming's history as the municipality celebrated its 25th anniversary this year. Full details can be found on our website. A swearing-in ceremony is being held in Wapool Island First Nation tonight. Leela Thomas and 12 counselors will take the oath of office at 6 this evening in the governance building. Thomas was elected to a second term on Saturday, receiving over 500 votes. She said in a social media post on Sunday that she's looking forward to continuing to serve the community and working with new council in unity, respect, and shared purpose. A mix of sun and clouds today, slight breeze with a high of 18. Tonight, partly cloudy with a low of 10. Wednesday, a mix of sun and clouds with some brisk winds in the morning, high of 19, going down to a clear low of 8 in the evening. Thursday, mostly sunny with a high of 21, falling to a clear low of 4 overnight. I'm Jess Monday.
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The most recent question on Mama's Uncut was, anyone else financially drained? Our truth coming up, here's Speed Demon from Justin Bieber.

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0: Maroon 5 and This Love. Today's best music, 99.9 The Fox. Hope you're enjoying the sunshine today. So, are you financially drained? This is the latest question that was on Mama's Uncut. And I read the responses to this question. And, hey, many of us are in that boat. We are not thriving. It's more like we are barely surviving. Top reasons we gave were the hike in groceries, the mortgage rates, rent and housing. And some mentioned that while all of these things have gone up in price, their salary has not. So what we could manage and even save 10 years ago is pretty impossible now. That's our truth. Not really sure what to say except that, you know, I've been trying to be a magician with what's in the freezer because I always buy extra meat if it's on sale and I tuck it in the freezer. So I'm using the chest freezer protein more than I would have in past years. You got to use up what you got.
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0: Bulo and Not a Love Song, 99.9 The Fox. And the Forest Fall Fair is this weekend. Theme, harvest cheer, and country gear. Been around since 1870. So it is this weekend at the Forest Fairgrounds. For the full schedule of events and ticket info, go to forestfair.ca. And for school-age kids, admission is free. There'll be a celebration of country nights and carnival lights. All your fall favorites from livestock shows and exhibits, entertainment, food and beer garden, and of course the Midway highlights. The Friday night we'll have fireworks, as well as Brothers Wild and Gavin W. doing some live entertainment. There's the fair dance on Saturday, Demolition Derby on Sunday with the Powers Wheels Kids Derby. And Thursday night at the fair, there is the Fair Ambassador Contest at the Forest Legion starting at 7.
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1: Good afternoon. I'm Jess Monday. Lambton County Library will host a series of discussions with photographers, authors, and historians over the next month or two to celebrate Culture Days. It's a national initiative highlighting arts, culture, and heritage. Author talks will be held with Gary May and Kevin Callan. On November 20th, renowned Canadian music photographer Richard Beland will discuss past experiences snapping shots of iconic musicians. A couple of functions will also go over Plimpton, Wyoming, history as the municipality celebrated its 25th anniversary this year. Full details can be found on our website. A swearing-in ceremony is being held in Wapool Island First Nation tonight. Leela Thomas and 12 counselors will take the oath of office at 6 this evening in the governance building. Thomas was elected to a second term on Saturday, receiving over 500 votes. She said in a social media post on Sunday that she's looking forward to continuing to serve the community and working with new council in unity, respect, and shared purpose. A mix of sun and clouds today, slight breeze with a high of 18. Tonight, partly cloudy with a low of 10. Wednesday, a mix of sun and clouds with some brisk winds in the morning, high of 19, going down to a clear low of 8 in the evening. Thursday, mostly sunny with a high of 21, falling to a clear low of 4 overnight. I'm Jess Monday.
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So there is a new book that is out today about Princess Diana, written by her brother, and news that Prince Harry is potentially working on something as well. Details on that coming up. Olivia Dean on the Fox.

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0: 99.9 The Fox. That is Devin Cole. And I got you, Fox File Free for All, your chance at a $7,000 prize, your next chance at the keyword, and that cue to text will happen at 4:20 this afternoon. In the meantime, take a peek at all the info that you need to know. 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Take a look at all our sponsors and just kind of get an idea of where you would spend that money if you win. Talking about Princess Diana, she is making headlines in a roundabout way right now because her younger brother Charles has just released a new book that is getting the attention of the king for what was said in the book. It's not too often Buckingham Palace releases a statement over a book, but King Charles did, and Prince Harry might have something in the works as well. We'll look at that coming up in the next 15 minutes. Sun and cloud for the rest of the afternoon, partly cloudy tonight, a low of 10. Sun and cloud for tomorrow, a little on the windy side, expect a high of 19. Right now, 17 Celsius, 63 Fahrenheit.
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0: 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With Counting Crows and Vanessa Carlton in Big Yellow Taxi, 236. Well, nearly 30 years after the death of Princess Diana, the royal family is back, we'll say, in the line of fire. Princess Diana's younger brother, Charles, has just released his highly anticipated memoir. It's called Swan Song, Diana, My Sister. It's out today, and it is completely dividing critics. New York Times calls it an elegant, heartbreaking tribute to their childhood bond, while The Guardian slams it as a furious exercise in score settling. Biggest revelation that is sending shockwaves through the palace right now. Charles Spencer, Diana's brother, claims King Charles once said of Diana, "We'll forget her soon enough." A bombshell that drew a rare public pushback from Buckingham Palace. A spokesperson released a sharply worded statement. "While we do not comment on books as a matter of principle, His Majesty is mindful that the pain of fraternal grief can cloud reason, affect judgment, and color memory in ways others do not recognize, even many years after such a loss." Swan Song is out now. And more about Diana, according to People magazine, Prince Harry is potentially working on a documentary about his late mother, Princess Diana. A source close to the Duke of Sussex says Harry has discussed a number of possible projects to mark the significant anniversary and is still considering the most meaningful ways to honor her legacy. The report comes as the 30th anniversary of Princess Di's death approaches. Princess of Wales was killed in a high-speed car crash August 31st, 1997.
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11: Good afternoon. I'm Jess Monday. Sarnia police have charged a 61-year-old man following an investigation into allegations of sexual assault targeting vulnerable women in the community. Officers arrested Javal Chisholm in the area of London Line in Blackwell Side Road on Saturday. He faces four counts of sexual assault following reports that he was targeting and sexually assaulting at-risk women in the area. Investigators believe there could be additional victims and are asking anyone with information to call police or Crime Stoppers. A photo of the suspect can be seen on our website. The province is introducing standardized entry-level training for commercial truck drivers after a scathing audit revealed that the province was not effectively monitoring training and licensing regimes. Transportation Minister Pragmeet Sakaria said the new curriculum would require over 103 hours of training before a driver can obtain a Class A license starting next year. The audit found some career colleges cut corners on training hours and skills and had little oversight from two different provincial ministries. Commercial truck drivers account for a disproportionate number of road fatalities, and the problem is especially acute in the northern areas of the province. The Auditor General also determined that the province did not inspect 54 out of the 216 career colleges that offer the training at all. A mix of sun and clouds today, slight breeze with a high of 18. Tonight, partly cloudy with a low of 10. I'm Jess Monday.
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99.9 The Fox, 24K Golden, Ian Dior, Mood. It's Carrie. So Taylor Swift has been dropping so many Easter eggs, including changing her Instagram and Twitter bios to include a few zeros, which had fans wondering what was going on. Well, she has answered the questions. She has just revealed something new is coming. Details on that in the next 15 minutes. It's Taylor.

0: Today's best music, 99.9 The Fox, Felix Cartel. And Get What You Give, 319. So new music from Taylor Swift is coming on Friday. It was just shared on her Instagram page earlier this afternoon. She writes, "I have been impatiently waiting to tell you that my brand new single, Patient Zero, will be out on September 25th. It's available to pre-order now on my website for 24 hours. So yes, you can do that, but it looks like the Canadian store seems to be down currently. Interesting thing about Taylor Swift, and I was just reading this. Did you know that she has comments on her social media completely turned off? In her essay for Elle magazine entitled 30 Things I Learned Before Turning 30, Taylor explains social media can be great, but it can also inundate your brain with images of what you aren't, how you're failing, or who is in a cooler locale than you at any given moment. She says, "One thing I do to lessen this weird insecurity laser beam is to turn off comments. Yes, I keep comments off on my posts. That way I'm showing my friends and fans updates on my life, but I'm training my brain to not need the validation of someone telling me that I look fire." New Taylor Swift this Friday, and you know we will have that for you. Your forecast for the rest of the afternoon, mix of sun and cloud, partly cloudy tonight. Expect a low of 10.
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1: 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A few clouds for tonight. Low of 10. Sunshine is back for tomorrow. High of 18. So far, so good. Heading into the fall season. Sunshine for Thursday, a high of 21. Looks like it's going to be sunny and warm right through this weekend. It's 19 Celsius, 66 Fahrenheit.
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0: 99.9 The Fox, Armin Van Buren. This is what it feels like. 352. 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
1: With an update from SarniaNewsToday.ca, I'm Jess Monday. Sarnia police have charged a 61-year-old man after an investigation into allegations of sexual assault. Officers arrested Javal Chisholm in the area of London Line and Blackwell Side Road on Saturday. He faces four counts of sexual assault following reports that he was targeting and sexually assaulting at-risk women in the area. Investigators believe there could be more victims and are asking anyone with information to call police or Crime Stoppers. Lambton County Library will be hosting a series of discussions with photographers, authors, and historians over the next few months to celebrate Culture Days. It's a national initiative highlighting arts, culture, and heritage. Author talks will be held with Gary May and Kevin Callan. On November 20th, renowned Canadian music photographer Richard Belland will discuss his past experiences snapping shots of iconic musicians. A couple of functions will also go over Plimpton, Wyoming's history as the municipality celebrates its 25th anniversary this year. Full details can be found on our website. Former Umjanung First Nation Chief Chris Plain has resigned as Anishinaabeg Nation Deputy Grand Council Chief to run for office back home. Stephanie Shavs has more.
2: Elected to the regional role in June 2024, Plain says he wants to offer his experience directly to his home community once again, pointing to his work protecting treaty rights and revitalizing language and culture. He's challenging incumbent Janelle Namabin in the upcoming Umjanung election on Friday, October 16th. Polls will be open from 9 in the morning until 8 at night at the Mondushkamig Community Center.
1: Meanwhile, 18 band members are seeking one of nine councillor positions. Following an announcement from the province regarding planned safety updates for the trucking industry, some working in the industry are taking a wait-and-see approach. Long-haul trucker and member of Truckers for Safer Highways, Travis McDougall, says the establishment of a dedicated integrity manager for driver testing is welcome news, as there's been serious issues with testing new drivers in the past.
3: We've seen that with even the OPP arresting or charging some drive test examiners for fraud and stuff. I think this is a good start. We got to make sure that the driving schools are teaching what they're supposed to be and what they say they're teaching.
1: McDougall adds, ultimately, the industry has to ensure trainees are being taught more in the trucks where safety is paramount and mistakes can cause serious accidents and fatalities. More details on the government changes to the trucking industry can be seen on our website. Partly cloudy tonight with a low of 10. Wednesday, a mix of sun and clouds with some brisk winds in the morning, high of 19, going down to a clear low of 8 in the evening. Thursday, sunny with a high of 21, falling to a clear low of 5 in the evening. Friday, sunny with a high of 20. It's currently 19 Celsius, 66 Fahrenheit. I'm Jess Monday.
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0: A few clouds for tonight, a low of 10. We've got sunshine tomorrow, a high of 18. Sunshine for Thursday, high of 21. Sunshine for Friday, expect a high of 20 or 68. Right now, 19 Celsius, 66 Fahrenheit.
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15: 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The competition in London knows us. You should too.

0: 99.9 The Fox. I do like that song. That is Talk and Time Machine 438. Well, welcome to the fall season. Who's excited about that? I am excited about all the things. I'm excited about the sweaters and the cooler temperatures, even the pumpkin spice. To a certain point, I do like some pumpkin spice, but the autumnal equinox, also called the September equinox or fall equinox, officially arrives today. It marks equal day and night as the sun crosses the celestial equator. Not only do temperatures drop, plant life slows down, and so do we, which might be my favorite thing about this season. Don't you feel it? Feel the change in the season? You just want to relax a little bit more? Just take it easy. The full moon that we get closest to the first day of fall is always called the harvest moon. Not really a surprise. The name has to do with farming. Around the fall equinox, the full moon rises around sunset for several nights in a row, traditionally providing farmers with just enough light to finish their harvest before the killing hard frosts of fall set in. The harvest moon rises this Saturday, September 26th. Your forecast for tonight, we've got a few clouds, a low of 10, sunny for tomorrow, high of 18, little breezy in the morning, sunshine for Thursday, and a high of 21. Looks like it's going to be sunny Friday and right through the weekend. It's going to stay warm too. Great for apple picking or any of your fall activities that you want to do. It's 19 Celsius, 66 Fahrenheit.
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14: After 30 years of laying down the law for small claims cases, Judge Judy has announced she'll be hanging up the gavel while not retiring entirely.
15: Yeah, she announced on GMA her current show, Judy Justice, will wrap up next month and at least for now mark the end of her on-screen career, but she'll continue to produce and promises to still be a creative force.
16: And she's actually passing the torch to her son, Adam Levy, who's also a real judge and former DA with a new show that she's producing called Adam's Law.
14: Yep, I'll never forget riding an elevator with Judge Judy and she said to me, "Get in!"
15: And you get in.
14: I got in fast. She feels her son is more than ready to inherit the role of daytime's answer to justice. And Judy has certainly proven herself to be one of the all-time highest paid TV hosts. The $47 million annual base salary she earned on Judge Judy at her peak still stands as the largest in TV history. And that includes Prime Time. Her final episode of Judy Justice airs October 22nd on Prime.
13: That's direct from Hollywood.

0: 99.9 The Fox. Miss Whitney Houston is so emotional. A lot going on again this weekend. Forest Fall Fair is back at the Forest Fairgrounds. Chris Hadfield and his band takes the stage at Rumble on the Runway Saturday, starting at Chris Hadfield Airport. Tickets at revelry.ca. You can get more information. They've got some fun things going on in the afternoon that is free for the community to attend, but you do need tickets for Chris Hadfield and his band Saturday night. Forecast tonight, we've got a few clouds, a low of 10. We sit at 19 right now, 66 Fahrenheit. The next news update on the way at 5 with Sarnia News Today.
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1: 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Working smoke alarms helped three people safely escape an early morning house fire in Sarnia. Fire and rescue crews responded to the home on College Avenue North between Davis and Cromwell Streets just before 7:30 this morning. No injuries were reported and the cause of the fire remains under investigation. Firefighters are reminding residents to test their smoke alarms regularly and ensure that there are working ones on every level of your home. Chief Chris Plain has resigned as Anishinaabeg Nation Deputy Grand Council Chief to run for election back home. Stephanie Shavs has more.
2: Plain was elected to the regional deputy role in June of 2024. Leadership thanked him for his dedication, calling it a real honor to work alongside him. Plain says he is stepping down to offer his experience directly to his home community once again, calling his time with the regional council one of the greatest honors of his life. Plain is challenging incumbent Janelle Namabin in the Umjanung First Nation election on October 16th. I'm Stephanie Shavs.
1: A swearing-in ceremony is being held in Wapul Island First Nation this evening. Leela Thomas and 12 councillors will take the oath of office at 6 in the governance building. Thomas was elected to a second term on Saturday, receiving more than 500 votes. She said in a social media post on Sunday that she's looking forward to continuing to serve the community and working with the new council in unity, respect, and shared purpose. The province is introducing standardized entry-level training for commercial truck drivers after a scathing audit revealed the province was not effectively monitoring training and licensing regimes. Transportation Minister Pragmeet Sakaria said the new curriculum would require over 103 hours of training before a driver can obtain a Class A license starting next year. The audit found some career colleges cut corners on training hours and skills, and there was little oversight from two separate provincial ministries. Commercial truck drivers account for a disproportionate number of road fatalities, and the problem is especially acute in northern Ontario. The Auditor General also determined that the province did not inspect 54 out of the 216 career colleges that offer the training at all. With the official start of fall this week, we would like to know what is your favorite autumn activity in the Sarnia-Lambton area. You can let us know by voting in our poll question of the day at sarnianewstoday.ca. Mostly cloudy tonight with a slight breeze and a low of 10. Wednesday, a mix of sun and clouds. Wind becoming brisk in the morning, high of 19, going down to a clear low of 8 in the evening. Thursday, sunny with a high of 21, falling to a clear low of 5 in the evening. It's currently 19 Celsius, 66 Fahrenheit. I'm Jess Monday.
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And Sharon and Shivers, it's Carrie. If you haven't got your name in yet in the Fox Fall Free For All, don't you worry about it. 720 is another chance at that keyword and cue to text 720 tonight. 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

0: 99.9 The Fox. Is it a song about summer? I'm missing you. Just one day into the fall season and already missing those hot summer days. Frank Walker, Nate Smith on The Fox. It's Carrie. I do love this time of year. I've said it. I love the fall season. But when you know what's coming here in Canada, you know what follows the fall. You know how quickly it turns cold in the winter and the snow and the blowing and all those things. Makes you miss summer almost instantly. It's Carrie. I hope it was a good day for you. Fox Fall Free for All. Your next shot to get your name in the running coming up at 7:20 tonight. Fox Fall Free for All is a pretty incredible prize. We are giving away $7,000. 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We've got some incredible sponsors part of it this year. We've got Sunspace Strictly Sunrooms. Is that something that you've been thinking? Something that you could add to your home? I would love a sunroom just to sit there no matter what the season and just kind of soak up the sun, be protected from the elements and the bugs, all the things. 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Grandis Jewelers is a part of it. Austin and Taylor's Home Furnishings, BMW Sarnia. 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

0: 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Zara Larsson and Midnight Sun is Carrie tomorrow morning after 8 o'clock. You're going to have a chance to win $500 with Sarah and Hillary. 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A few clouds for tonight, low of 10. We got sunshine back again tomorrow. Expect a high of 18. Sunshine Thursday and right through the weekend.
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0: 99.9 The Facts. That is Bastille and Pompeii coming up on 6 o'clock. We've got a news update on the way. Lots going on again this weekend. The fair season is well underway this weekend. Get ready for the Forest Fall Fair. Excited about that. Get out there and enjoy all the fair things. You got the rides, you got the food, the exhibits. There's so much to see. Forest Fall Fair is this weekend. Forecast a few clouds tonight, low of 10. Sunshine is back tomorrow and right through the rest of this week into the weekend. A news update at 6 with Sarnia News Today.
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1: With an update from SarniaNewsToday.ca, I'm Jess Monday. Working smoke alarms helped three people safely escape an early morning house fire in Sarnia. Fire and rescue crews responded to the home on College Avenue North between Davis and Cromwell Streets just before 7:30 this morning. No injuries were reported and the cause of the fire remains under investigation. Firefighters are reminding residents to test their smoke alarms regularly and ensure that there are working ones on every level of your home. Chief Chris Plain has resigned as Anishinaabeg Nation Deputy Grand Council Chief to run for election back home. Stephanie Shavs has more.
2: Plain was elected to the regional deputy role in June of 2024. Leadership thanked him for his dedication, calling it a real honor to work alongside him. Plain says he is stepping down to offer his experience directly to his home community once again, calling his time with the regional council one of the greatest honors of his life. Plain is challenging incumbent Janelle Namabin in the Umjanung First Nation election on October 16th. I'm Stephanie Shavs.
1: A swearing-in ceremony is being held in Wapul Island First Nation this evening. Leela Thomas and 12 councillors will take the oath of office at 6 in the governance building. Thomas was elected to a second term on Saturday, receiving more than 500 votes. She said in a social media post on Sunday that she's looking forward to continuing to serve the community and working with the new council in unity, respect, and shared purpose. The province is introducing standardized entry-level training for commercial truck drivers after a scathing audit revealed the province was not effectively monitoring training and licensing regimes. Transportation Minister Pragmeet Sakaria said the new curriculum would require over 103 hours of training before a driver can obtain a Class A license starting next year. The audit found some career colleges cut corners on training hours and skills, and there was little oversight from two separate provincial ministries. Commercial truck drivers account for a disproportionate number of road fatalities, and the problem is especially acute in northern Ontario. The Auditor General also determined that the province did not inspect 54 out of the 216 career colleges that offer the training at all. With the official start of fall this week, we would like to know what is your favorite autumn activity in the Sarnia-Lambton area. You can let us know by voting in our poll question of the day at sarnianewstoday.ca. Mostly cloudy tonight with a slight breeze and a low of 10. Wednesday, a mix of sun and clouds. Wind becoming brisk in the morning, high of 19, going down to a clear low of 8 in the evening. Thursday, sunny with a high of 21, falling to a clear low of 5 in the evening. It's currently 19 Celsius, 66 Fahrenheit. I'm Jess Monday.
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11: September 30th, Orange Shirt Day, is the National Day for Truth and Reconciliation, a time to honor their survivors, those who never returned home, and to reflect upon the impact left on Indigenous communities across the country. 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
1: 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It's a huge prize worth grabbing your phone right now and texting in the word ticket, T-I-C-K-E-T. And speaking of tickets, do you have your tickets for Rumble on the Runway yet? Chris Hadfield, along with his band Bandella and Grinder, is going to be here Saturday night at the Chris Hadfield Airport. It's going to be a ton of fun. So get your tickets and also text the word ticket, 519-464-1999. Please don't stop.

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